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3: News. I'm Deborah Valentine. President Trump has ordered the Justice Department to investigate several major oil companies over alleged price gouging. The president says prices aren't where he thinks they should be.
4: The gasoline prices should be much lower at the pump. And the oil companies are possibly gouging. I hope they're not. Otherwise, they're going to be in big trouble. They're going to be in big trouble. We're not going to play games.
3: AAA says the average gas price is 70 cents higher than a year ago, despite crude oil prices falling near levels that existed before the U.S.-Iran conflict. President Trump abruptly canceled today's planned signing of a bipartisan housing bill, demanding Congress first pass the Save America Act. Senate Minority Leader Chuck Schumer of New York is slamming the move.
5: Donald Trump had a unique, rare chance to help the American people. And he refused.
3: The president claims it's a national emergency. 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
3: News. I'm John Saucier. Ukraine says they struck a major natural gas processing plant and two satellite communication centers as the country continues to launch long-range attacks into Russia. President Trump calls Ukrainian President Volodymyr Zelensky courageous.
4: No matter how you look at it, he's doing pretty well. He's holding his own, at least. A lot of people dying on both sides. But I think he's doing pretty well.
3: Meanwhile, Republicans say Democrats are panicking about far-left Democratic socialists running ahead of the November midterms, especially in races like New York, where they're being backed by New York City Mayor Zohran Mamdani. Florida Republican Senator Ashley Moody on Fox Business says...
5: It is calling all law enforcement pigs. It is talking about seizing production. I mean, this is more communism. They can call themselves Democratic socialists all they want, all day long, but these are communists.
3: Three congressional Democrats endorsed by Mamdani won primaries in their districts. America's listening to Fox News.

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3: Fox News, I'm Ted Lindner. President Trump met with the Secretary General of the Alliance, Mark Rutte, at the White House today. The president saying he just wants one thing from NATO.
4: I just want their loyalty. We don't need their money. We don't need anything. We have the most powerful military in the world by far. But I just want loyalty. You know, we're so loyal to them.
3: The meeting today comes ahead of next month's NATO summit in Turkey. And back-to-back powerful earthquakes slam in Venezuela Wednesday night, collapsing buildings in the capital of Caracas and leaving residents shaken. U.S. Geological Survey saying the first earthquake had a magnitude 7.1, and its epicenter was west of the community of Morón, located along the country's Caribbean coast. The USGS reported an even larger 7.5 magnitude earthquake struck just a minute later. Authorities fear there are fatalities. 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
3: Fox News, I'm Ted Lindner. President Trump met with the Secretary General of the Alliance, Mark Rutte, at the White House today. The president saying he just wants one thing from NATO.
4: I just want their loyalty. We don't need their money. We don't need anything. We have the most powerful military in the world by far. But I just want loyalty. You know, we're so loyal to them.
3: The meeting today comes ahead of next month's NATO summit in Turkey. And back-to-back powerful earthquakes slam in Venezuela Wednesday night, collapsing buildings in the capital of Caracas and leaving residents shaken. U.S. Geological Survey saying the first earthquake had a magnitude 7.1, and its epicenter was west of the community of Morón, located along the country's Caribbean coast. The USGS reported an even larger 7.5 magnitude earthquake struck just a minute later. Authorities fear there are fatalities. 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

0: The Colonial Center is holding auditions for their Stars and Stripes review. 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
3: Fox News, I'm Sue Guzman. President Trump formally kicking off celebrations for America's 250th anniversary Wednesday night with a rally at the National Mall.
4: Tonight, as we stand on the edge of our 250th year of independence, I am thrilled to declare that America is back.
3: The rally included a series of flyovers, music from military bands, and, of course, Lee Greenwood singing God Bless the USA. The fair will continue for the next 16 days. President Trump abruptly canceling today's planned signing of a bipartisan housing bill, demanding Congress first pass the Save America Act. Senate Minority Leader Chuck Schumer slamming that move.
5: Donald Trump had a unique, rare chance to help the American people, and he refused.
3: The president claims the voting overhaul bill is a national emergency. 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
3: Fox News, I'm Ted Lindner. The FIFA World Cup underway in major cities across the U.S., Mexico, and Canada. The U.S. men's team on a two-game winning streak. Speaking to supporters at Freedom 250's Great American State Fair Wednesday night, President Trump said it's like having a Super Bowl every day.
4: I know everyone joins me in wishing Team USA good luck in their match tomorrow against Turkey in Los Angeles.
3: The U.S. and Turkey.
4: Great.
3: The U.S. and Turkey kick off at SoFi Stadium Thursday night at 10 p.m. Eastern Time. And President Trump meeting with the Secretary General of the Alliance, Mark Rutte, at the White House. The president saying he just wants one thing from NATO.
5: I just want their loyalty. We don't need their money. We don't need anything. We have the most powerful military in the world by far. But I just want loyalty. You know, we're so loyal to them.
3: The meeting comes ahead of next month's NATO summit in Turkey. America's listening to Fox News.

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3: Fox News, I'm Sue Guzman. President Trump formally kicking off celebrations for America's 250th anniversary Wednesday night with a rally at the National Mall.
4: Tonight, as we stand on the edge of our 250th year of independence, I am thrilled to declare that America is back.
3: The rally included a series of flyovers, music from military bands, and Lee Greenwood singing God Bless the USA. The fair will continue for 16 days. President Trump abruptly canceling a planned signing of a bipartisan housing bill Wednesday, demanding Congress first pass the Save America Act. Senate Minority Leader Chuck Schumer slamming that move.
5: Donald Trump had a unique, rare chance to help the American people, and he refused.
3: And the president says the voting overhaul of the bill is a national emergency. 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
3: News, I'm Ted Lindner. President Trump met with the Secretary General of the Alliance, Mark Rutte, at the White House on Wednesday. The president saying he just wants one thing from NATO.
4: I just want their loyalty. We don't need their money. We don't need anything. We have the most powerful military in the world by far. But I just want loyalty. You know, we're so loyal to them.
3: Wednesday's meeting comes ahead of next month's NATO summit in Turkey. And tragedy in Venezuela as a pair of powerful earthquakes rocked the country. A magnitude 7.2 quake struck first, roughly 100 miles west of Caracas, followed by a 7.5 magnitude quake just minutes later. Acting Venezuelan President Rodriguez saying at least 32 people are dead, over 700 are injured. President Trump posting on Truth Social saying that the U.S. stands ready, willing, and able to help. 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
3: News. I'm Sue Guzman. Secretary of State Marco Rubio says the U.S. is sending search teams, medical resources, and humanitarian aid to Venezuela after a pair of powerful earthquakes. Acting President Delcy Rodriguez says at least 32 people are dead, 700 injured in the 7.2 and 7.5 magnitude earthquakes. Senate Republicans holding a new vote on the War Powers Act, and this time voting it down after President Trump told them Wednesday that its passage hurt peace negotiations with Iran. The president formally kicking off celebrations for America's 250th anniversary Wednesday night with a rally in the National Mall.
4: Tonight, as we stand on the edge of our 250th year of independence, I am thrilled to declare that America is back.
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3: Fox News, I'm Ted Linder. Tragedy in Venezuela as a pair of powerful earthquakes have rocked the country. A magnitude 7.2 quake struck first, roughly 100 miles west of Caracas, followed by a 7.5 magnitude quake just minutes later, according to the U.S. Geological Survey. Acting Venezuelan President Rodriguez says at least 32 people are dead and over 700 injured. President Trump posting on Truth Social saying the U.S. stands ready, willing, and able to help. And the president meeting with the Secretary General of the Alliance, Mark Rutte, at the White House on Wednesday. The president saying he just wants one thing from NATO.
4: I just want their loyalty. We don't need their money. We don't need anything. We have the most powerful military in the world by far. But I just want loyalty. You know, we're so loyal to them.
3: Wednesday's meeting comes ahead of next month's NATO summit in Turkey. 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
5: This is WRAL meteorologist Grant Skinner with the forecast for this morning. Temperatures start today in the mid-60s with mostly clear skies. We'll be a touch hotter today with highs reaching the low 90s, and we'll see plenty of sunshine. A brief shower or storm can't be ruled out. Then we're mostly clear overnight with temperatures dropping to around 70. We're hotter with highs in the mid to upper 90s on Friday. Scattered showers and storms are possible. Listen here every hour for WRAL forecasts, and when severe weather breaks out, we break in.

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2: 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At 10:30, they'll start the patriotic program, so they'll salute the flag, hear quotes from the Declaration of Independence, discover Lunenburg's revolutionary heroes, honor our local veterans, and enjoy more music. After the program, grounds are open until 1 p.m. for your enjoyment. Happy birthday, USA! Kimbridge is holding a food truck rodeo this Friday, June 26th from 5 to 8 p.m. Go support local vendors out at the Farmers Market Pavilion. 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
3: This is WRAL meteorologist Grant Skinner with a forecast for this morning. Temperatures start today in the mid-60s with mostly clear skies. We'll be a touch hotter today with highs reaching the low 90s, and we'll see plenty of sunshine. A brief shower or storm can't be ruled out. Then we're mostly clear overnight with temperatures dropping to around 70. We're hotter with highs in the mid to upper 90s on Friday. Scattered showers and storms are possible. Listen here every hour for WRAL forecasts, and when severe weather breaks out, we break in.

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3: Fox News, I'm Sue Guzman. Acting Venezuela President Delcy Rodriguez says at least 32 people are dead, 700 injured in a 7.2 and 7.5

0: magnitude earthquakes, these twin figures expected to rise. Secretary of State Marco Rubio says the U.S. is sending search teams, medical resources, and humanitarian aid. President Trump headlining Freedom 250's Great American State Fair Wednesday night after artists dropped out of the event, telling supporters he's restored faith in the country.
1: Tonight, as we stand on the edge of our 250th year of independence, I am thrilled to declare that America is back.
0: Senate Republicans holding a new vote on the War Powers Act, this time voting it down after President Trump told them yesterday that its passage is hurting peace negotiations with Iran. 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
2: This is WRAL meteorologist Grant Skinner with a forecast for this morning. Temperatures start today in the mid-60s with mostly clear skies. We'll be a touch hotter today with highs reaching the low 90s, and we'll see plenty of sunshine. A brief shower or storm can't be ruled out. Then we're mostly clear overnight with temperatures dropping to around 70. We're hotter with highs in the mid to upper 90s on Friday. Scattered showers and storms are possible. Listen here every hour for WRAL forecasts. And when severe weather breaks out, we break in.
3: Thank you, Grant. We've got 60 cool degrees outside the studio here in South Hill, VA. Feeling good out this morning. Well, good morning to you, Rewinders. Thank you for listening in to the Most Music Morning Show here on Rewind 101.9. We are your home for South Hill's greatest hits, and I'm your host, Jimmy Martin, playing your favorite hits from the 70s, 80s, and 90s. Got a great lineup for you, as always. On this Thursday morning, it's the 25th day of June. Well, today is National Leon Day. I'm sorry to say, all you guys out there named Leon, it's not about you. It's Noel spelled backwards. It's the day that crafters begin their plans for decorating and crafts for Christmas. Oh, my goodness. 6 months from Christmas Day. It's also National Strawberry Parfait Day. It's National Bomb Pop Day. Those look good. And it's National Handshake Day. And National Catfish Day. All right. Let's get to some music here on Rewind 101.9. I got some great ones coming up for you this morning from Queen and Whitney Houston, kicking off this hour with Bruce Springsteen, The Boss. Born in the USA on Rewind 101.9. 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

0: 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It's called Smart Kids 101. It's for kids ages 11 to 14. It's a free class, and it's a one-day, eight-hour course. 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I don't know if they're full or not, but anyway, you can call them and find out at 584-5390. 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Now, the students will learn how to react in an emergency situation, including child and infant safety, poison control, CPR, first aid, and basic child care skills. 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

0: This is Nancy Martin with local news on Rewind 101.9. The Southhill Town Council has officially adopted the town's fiscal year 2026-2027 budget, a forward-looking financial plan designed to strengthen infrastructure, support economic development, enhance public safety, and provide meaningful tax relief for residents. One of the most significant measures included in the fiscal year 2026-2027 budget is the elimination of the town's personal property tax on qualifying motor vehicles, commonly referred as the car tax. Town Council voted to eliminate personal property taxation on motor vehicles, automobiles, motorcycles, and trucks under 2 tons. The town's consolidated budget totals $46.2 million, including $23.8 million allocated for the general fund and $21.9 million for water and sewer operations. This is Nancy Martin reporting your local news on the Lakes Media Network.
1: This is WRAL meteorologist Grant Skinner with a forecast for this morning. Temperatures start today in the mid-60s with mostly clear skies. We'll be a touch hotter today with highs reaching the low 90s, and we'll see plenty of sunshine. A brief shower or storm can't be ruled out. Then we're mostly clear overnight with temperatures dropping to around 70. We're hotter with highs in the mid to upper 90s on Friday. Scattered showers and storms are possible. Listen here every hour for WRAL forecasts. And when severe weather breaks out, we break in.
2: Thank you, Grant. We've got 62 outside the studio here in South Hill, VA. And folks, it is time for the birthday book. It's the birthday book on Rewind 101.9, brought to you by VCU Health Community Memorial Hospital, unconditionally committed to helping you live your best life. Well, you know, it's one of my favorite times of the day. We get to look around the area, find out who's celebrating their birthdays and anniversaries. So on this 25th day of June, over in Lawrenceville, Justin Briggs has a birthday. Caitlin Elizabeth Pear has a birthday. Kenneth and Sherry Clary celebrate their anniversary. And Ricky and Crystal Elmore also celebrating an anniversary today. In Chase City, no birthdays, but Stanley and Karen Cardwell have an anniversary. So do Roy and Sherry Allgood. At a Providence United Methodist Church, Travis Basie celebrating a birthday today. At the Colonial Center, volunteer Jennifer Bing has a birthday today. And on the South Hill area calendar for today, Linda Cannon has a birthday. So does June Daugherty. Jamie Powell celebrates today. Ryan Powell also celebrates today. Stephen Gardner has a birthday. And Janae Messick celebrating a birthday today. On my special calendar for today, Jennifer Bing shows up on this calendar too. Also, Pat Hauenstein has a birthday today. Keenan Tisdale celebrates a birthday, so does Thomas Edmonds and Matthew Moore. Now, if you celebrate your birthday today, you share your special day with lots of other notable and notorious people. For instance, born on this day back in 1887, theater producer and film director George Abbott, born on this day. Also, actress Charlotte Greenwood, born in 1890. British writer Eric Arthur Blair, best known as George Orwell, born on this day back in 1903. Actor Ken Mayers, born in 1918. Actress June Lockhart, born in 1925. Singer with the Blue Notes, Harold Melvin, born in 1939. Bass player for the Moody Blues, Clint Warwick, born in 1940. NBA Hall of Fame center and coach, too, Willis Reed, born on this day back in 1942. Designer of the first laptop computer, Bill Moggridge, born on this day back in 1943. Singer, songwriter, and author of children's books, Carly Simon, born in 1945. Keyboardist, guitarist, and singer with Blue Oyster Cult, Alan Lanier, born in 1946. Keyboardist, saxophonist, flutist, guitarist, songwriter, founding member of Foreigner and King Crimson too, Ian MacDonald, born in 1946. Comedian Jimmy Walker, born in 1947. Singer and guitarist, keyboardist, played with Split Enz and Crowded House and Puberty Blues too, Tim Finn, born in 1952. Keyboardist, singer, songwriter, with Toto, David Paich, born on this day back in 1954. Actor and comedian Ricky Gervais, born on this day back in 1961. singer, songwriter, pop superstar. He was with Wham, and he did some solo work too. I'm not going to try to pronounce his real name, but George Michael, born on this day back in 1963. Outfielder for the Kansas City Royals, South Boston native Michael Tucker, born on this day back in 1971. Oh, and I missed somebody on the Mecklenburg County Band calendar. We've got Kristen Nichols celebrating her birthday today. So happy birthday, happy anniversary to everybody celebrating today. Hope you have the best one you ever had. This has been the Birthday Book, brought to you by VCU Health Community Memorial Hospital, Monday through Friday, right here on Rewind 1019. Celebrating George Michael's birthday, here he is with Faith on Rewind 1019, where you can check us out online at rewind1019.com and stream us. 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

0: Toto in Africa on Rewind 101.9, your home for South Hill's greatest hits. That's on David Page's birthday. Hey, look, coming up this Saturday, the Coast Guard Auxiliary is going to be teaching the mandatory boater education course called Boat America. It's going to be on at the Stovall Library in Stovall, North Carolina, from 8 until 5. 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So go ahead if you want to drive that boat on the water on Lake Gaston or on Bugs Island Lake, Carr Lake. Well, you need to sign up for this class. 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
3: News. I'm CJ Papa. Scores are dead and injured. First responders in Venezuela using their hands, digging through the rubble.
4: Two powerful back-to-back earthquakes in Venezuela. Rescue teams working around the clock trying to reach people still trapped in the rubble. The 7.2 and 7.5 magnitude earthquakes caused buildings to collapse in the capital city, Caracas, and can be felt as far away as Brazil's Amazon, more than 1,000 miles away.
3: Fox's Ashley Strohmeyer. Talks between the U.S. and Iran will resume next week. That from the Pakistan and foreign ministry. The big issues on the table remain Iran's nuclear program in the Strait of Hormuz. Opening night for the Great American State Fair, President Trump the headliner.
5: We're once again putting a thing called America first.
3: With a massive 60-day exposition across the National Mall in D.C., America's listening to Fox News.
6: This is WRAL meteorologist Grant Skinner with a forecast for this morning. Temperatures start today in the mid-60s.

0: with mostly clear skies. We'll be a touch hotter today with highs reaching the low 90s, and we'll see plenty of sunshine. A brief shower or storm can't be ruled out. Then we're mostly clear overnight with temperatures dropping to around 70. We're hotter with highs in the mid to upper 90s on Friday. Scattered showers and storms are possible. Listen here every hour for WRAL forecasts. And when severe weather breaks out, we break in.
1: Thank you, Grant. We're up to 67 degrees outside the studio here in South Hill, VA. It's still quite pleasant out this morning. So good morning to you, Rewinders. Thank you for listening in to the Most Music Morning Show here on Rewind 1019, we're your home for South Hill's greatest hits. And I'm your host, Jimmy Martin, playing your favorite hits from the 70s, 80s, and 90s. Got a great lineup for you. As always, on this Thursday morning, it's the 25th day of June. Today is National Leon Day. Well, sorry, Leons out there, it's not about you. It's Leon is Noel spelled backwards. It means it's 6 months till Christmas Day. Okay, so all you crafters out there, this is the day that you get started on your projects, okay? Or at least planning them and decorations and such. Okay, it's also National Strawberry Parfait Day. I'll go for one of those. It's National Bomb Pop Day. It's National Handshake Day and National Catfish Day. All right, well, let's get to the music. I got some great tunes coming up for you this morning from UB40 and Donna Summer. We're going to kick off this hour with Foreigner, and that's on Ian McDonald's birthday right here on Rewind 1019. 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

0: 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Hey, the Colonial Center is going to be holding auditions for their Stars and Stripes review coming up this Sunday and Monday. Sunday they'll be at 2:30 and Monday at 6. Come out and sing a song or do a dance or recite a poem or a speech or perform a skit or instrumental that celebrates the United States 250th anniversary. Now they'll have CD and Bluetooth capabilities there at the theater, so you can play your music to sing by. And they ask no a cappella auditions unless that's how you intend to perform. And if you're unable to make it to auditions and would still like to participate, email Director Catherine Mataraz at kmataraz@colonialcenterva.org. That's the letter K, MADARAZ, at colonialcenterva.org. Now, the show will be on July 18th, 19th, 25th, and 26th, so be sure you got those dates open. 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

0: 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Come celebrate America's 250th birthday on July 4th, 2026 at the Lunenburg Courthouse. Come early at 9 o'clock. The grounds open for fun, family-friendly games, face painting, and a mini car show. 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At 10:30, they'll start the patriotic program, so they'll salute the flag, hear quotes from the Declaration of Independence, discover Lunenburg's revolutionary heroes, honor our local veterans, and enjoy more music. 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Happy birthday, USA! Kimbridge is holding a food truck rodeo this Friday, June 26th from 5 to 8 p.m. Go support local vendors out at the Farmers Market Pavilion. 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
1: This is WRAL meteorologist Grant Skinner with a forecast for this morning. Temperatures start today in the mid-60s with mostly clear skies. We'll be a touch hotter today with highs reaching the low 90s, and we'll see plenty of sunshine. A brief shower or storm can't be ruled out. Then we're mostly clear overnight with temperatures dropping to around 70. We're hotter with highs in the mid to upper 90s on Friday. Scattered showers and storms are possible. Listen here every hour for WRAL forecasts. And when severe weather breaks out, we break in.
2: Thank you, Grant. We've made it up to 70 degrees outside the studio here in South Hill, VA. Well, folks, today is the last day of summer school for the kids in Mecklenburg County Public Schools. So they'll get a vacation. The teachers will get a vacation. Don't know about the administrators and such. They'll probably be hanging around doing some work. But anyway, the first day of regular school. Let's not say the first day of regular school. Let's say the open house for teachers meet and greet is going to be August the 4th for the elementary schools from noon until 6, and then August 5th for the middle and high school from noon until 6. Staff hours are 11:30 until 6:30. So that is on, again, August 4th and 5th. And then the first day of school for the regular season for next year will be August the 10th. Okay, so you got till August 10th, kids, right? Yeah, right, I hear you. Okay, now staff and they have work days beginning on July the 30th, so they don't have that much time to celebrate, right? Okay, anyway, and speaking of staff and work, they have Mecklenburg County Public Schools have a lot of positions that they can fill. Go to mecklenburg.schoolspring.com to find out what those positions are. They are very varied, from bus drivers to various kinds of teachers to administrators to support staff to athletic trainer, I think is one of the positions I saw, and other coaches and such. So if you're interested in getting a job, there you go. Go on to mecklenburg.schoolspring.com. And for you parents that have students that are juniors or seniors, they have available some job openings as well. Now this is through the work-based learning program. Contact Ms. Jett, 447-1295, over at the school to see if there's a job that your child can get credit for. That's an internship or such like that. Call again, 447-1295. That's extension 51504, by the way. And if you're a senior, Mike can get leave early schedule too. So, but go ahead and take care of that now while you're thinking about it, because there's a lot of little paperwork and stuff like that that's got to be done. So it's not an overnight kind of thing. So go ahead and get your name in the pot for one of those internships. Okay. All right, let's get back to the music on Rewind 101.9. 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

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It's 8:42, got Rewind in Time coming up for you in just a few minutes. Stick around, find out what all happened on this day back in the day. 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

0: 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Hey, mark your calendar. 1 week from today, July the 2nd, from 5 until 10, it's Sparks in the Park over at Parker Park. It's a family-friendly, fun event. It's free. You'll have music from DJ Shep Moss and Bounce the Party Band. Come on out and enjoy and celebrate 250 years of the United States of America and 125 years of the town of South Hill. Come on out and join the fun at the Sparks in the Park big party over at Parker Park on next Thursday the 2nd. Okay, folks, it's time to rewind in time, find out what all happened on this day back in the day. So back in 1630, the fork was introduced to American dining by Governor John Winthrop of the Massachusetts Bay Colony. Cool. In 1638, a lunar eclipse becomes the first astronomical event recorded in the American colonies. In 1788, Virginia becomes the 10th state to ratify the U.S. Constitution. In 1867, the first barbed wire was patented by Lucien B. Smith of Ohio. In 1876, oh my goodness, the U.S. 7th Cavalry under Brevet Major General George Armstrong Custer at the Battle of Bighorn is wiped out by Sioux and Cheyenne warriors led by Chiefs Crazy Horse and Sitting Bull in what has become famously known as Custer's Last Stand. In 1929, U.S. President Herbert Hoover authorizes the building of the Boulder Dam, later named the Hoover Dam after him. In 1938, A Tisket a Tasket by Ella Fitzgerald with Chick Webb hits number one on the charts. In 1938, the federal minimum wage law guarantees workers 25 cents per hour and a maximum of 44-hour working week, and it rose to 40 cents an hour by 1945. Wow. Of course, 40 cents would buy something back then, right? 1942, Major General Dwight Eisenhower is appointed commander of the U.S. forces in Europe. In 1949, Long-Haired Hair is released in theaters starring the one and only Bugs Bunny. 1966, The Beatles' Paperback Writer goes number one, stays there for 2 weeks. 1975, Barry White's Can't Get Enough of Your Love, Babe is released. In 1982, Blade Runner, directed by Ridley Scott, starring Harrison Ford and Rutger Hauer, is released. 1983, Evita closes on Broadway at the Broadway Theater in New York City after 1,568 performances. 1984, Prince releases his Purple Rain album. 1996, Independence Day, directed by Roland Emmerich, starring Will Smith, Bill Pullman, and Jeff Goldblum, premieres in Westwood, California. And sad day in 2009, Michael Jackson died at age 50 after suffering heart failure at his home in Beverly Hills. And that's what happened on this day back in the day on Rewind in Time.
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0: 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Here's a tribute to Michael Jackson on the day he died. It's Black or White on Rewind.

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3: News, I'm Gianna Gelosi. Venezuela's interim president says at least 164 people are dead after back-to-back earthquakes in the country.
4: Rescuers and first responders can be seen digging through the rubble, searching for survivors. People could be heard calling for help from the wreckage, according to reports. And buildings, of course, are without power, many reduced to rubble. Officials have completely closed the train and metro systems, and the international airport there has also been shut down after parts of the ceiling collapsed.
3: Fox's Chanley Painter, Secretary of State Marco Rubio, meeting with the King of Bahrain as Iran talks continue.
5: Marco Rubio is in the middle.

0: East to meet with counterparts about the war and the next steps in efforts toward peace. Secretary Rubio indicated again that America prefers the diplomatic track to play out, but there are other options.
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3: This is WRAL meteorologist Grant Skinner with a forecast for this morning. Temperatures start today in the mid-60s with mostly clear skies. We'll be a touch hotter today with highs reaching the low 90s, and we'll see plenty of sunshine. A brief shower or storm can't be ruled out. Then we're mostly clear overnight with temperatures dropping to around 70. We're hotter with highs in the mid to upper 90s on Friday. Scattered showers and storms are possible. Listen here every hour for WRAL forecasts. And when severe weather breaks out, we break in.
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5: Kimberly Peoples Casey, age 64, of Raleigh, passed away on June 19th. She was born April 6, 1962, in South Hill and raised in Raleigh. She graduated from Millbrook High School, attended William Peace College, and enjoyed a dedicated career in the banking and mortgage industry. Kim was the beloved daughter of Kearney A. Peoples and the late Virginia Mize Peoples, and the stepdaughter of Beverly Peoples. Also surviving are her husband, Kevin Casey, her daughters, Megan Rogan and Andrew, and Paige Miles and J.W., the father of her children, Vernon Sweat, her stepsons, Brent and Christian, her grandchildren, Colton, Jameson, Dawson, and Savannah, and her brother, Mike Peoples, and her South Hill extended family. Kim will be remembered for her warm heart, steady encouragement, and her remarkable ability to make others feel heard and valued. A service to celebrate Kim's life will be held at 11 a.m. Thursday, June 25th at Trinity Baptist Church, 4816 Six Forks Road, Raleigh. The family will receive relatives and friends at the church 1 hour prior to the service. A private committal will be held following the service. Memorial contributions may be made in Kim's memory to Transitions Life Care, Trinity Baptist Church, or the Preston Robert Tisch Brain Tumor Center.
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0: 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I'm your host, Jimmy Martin, and I'll be taking your calls at 447-7128 in just a minute or two. But before we get to your calls, let's go down to Henderson Fruit and Produce. Talk to Miss Crystal. She's got some great specials going on today, as she always does. Right, Crystal?
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0: Okay, how cool is that?
1: Yep.
0: All right, great. Thank you, Crystal. Have a wonderful day, okay?
1: Thank you.
0: Thank you. Bye-bye. Bye-bye. Ask Crystal down at Henderson Fruit and Produce, where she's got a warehouse full of other items. Go down there and check them out today. All righty, folks. Time to start taking your calls at 447-7128. If you have items to put on the show today, ring me up and we'll put you on the air and talk about your items you've got for sale, trade, giveaway, or what you're looking for, whatever. Let's go with the reminders for the Tradio Show real quick before we get to your calls. So first of all, please, no advertising of firearms on the show, no mattresses or box springs either, please. Now, if you're a business or you offer some kind of service, well, that is a paid ad, whether it's child care in your home or handyman services. Maybe do some kind of lawn care like tree trimming or grass mowing, plant planting, leaf raking, and such like that. Maybe you're a backyard mechanic or you custom make items, sit with the elderly, clean houses. 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And I'll answer like this. Good morning, you're on Tradio. You're on Tradio. Hello?
2: Hello.
0: Hey, you're on Tradio.
2: Hi, I have nothing to sell, and I'm looking for nothing but advice on how to get rid of a groundhog in Southern Virginia.
0: Okay.
2: I would appreciate any and everything that anybody has ever had success with.
0: Okay. What's your number,
2: dear?
0: What's your number?
2: Oh, well, they can call in and tell you. I'll be listening.
0: Well, I don't know if you want to hear some of these ideas on the air or not.
2: Okay. You'd be surprised what I'd do to get rid of this little thing.
0: Okay. All right. Let's see if we can find somebody got some advice on for you, okay?
2: I appreciate it.
0: All right, dear.
2: You.
0: Okay, thanks. Bye-bye. Bye-bye. All right, she wants to know how to get rid of a groundhog. It's, yeah. Well, let's see. I did some research on that once before, I believe, and I think using a dog or a cat and maybe some of their how do I say this? using dog waste. Dog or cat waste that could help put it around in the hole or near the hole or you could live trap him with, I don't know what you'd bait it with, but you could do that, I guess. There are other ways I'm not going to mention, but I'm sure some of you guys have that same idea, right? And then, of course, cover up the hole. I don't know what they're attracted to. I've got a couple of them at my place, too, but I'm not really trying that hard to get rid of them. But, and I don't want them there, but anyway, they're part of nature. That's where they are. Okay. All right, 447-7128. You got some advice for the lady looking to get rid of a groundhog? Give me a call, and we'll see what you've got to say. Or if you got some items to sell or trade or give away, give me a ring. Let's see who this is. Good morning on Tradio.
3: Yes, good morning.
0: Morning.
3: I have a new propane furnace for sale, a deep freezer, air conditioning, and a new battery for a car or a truck for sale.
0: Okay. A propane furnace. Yes, like you hook up to your duct system, or is it like a...
3: Yes.
0: Okay.
3: Yes.
0: All right.
3: Yes.
0: And that's a freezer, correct. You say deep freezer is a chest type one, or is it upright?
3: Yes. Chest type.
0: And the air conditioner is a window unit?
3: Yes, window unit.
0: Okay, you know how many BTUs it produces?
3: 8,000.
0: 8,000, okay.
3: And then a new battery for a truck or either a car.
0: Okay, is a
3: side post.
0: Side post.
3: Side post.
0: Okay.
3: And then I have a top post too.
0: And a top post. Okay.
3: Yes.
0: All right, what's that number?
3: 265-3311.
0: 3311. All right. Well, thanks, dear. Appreciate you calling in this morning. You have a wonderful day, okay?
3: Yes, sir.
0: Thank
3: you.
0: Bye-bye. Got a propane furnace to hook into your system of ductwork, central heating system. Also got a chest-type freezer. She's got a 8,000 BTU window air conditioner. And she's got a couple of car batteries, a side post one and a top post one. Give her a call, 265-3311, 265-3311. Good morning on Tradio.
4: Well, good morning, Jimmy. How are you?
0: Fine, dear. How are you doing today?
4: I'm doing pretty good.
0: Good. What can I do for you, dear?
4: I was calling to put the stuff back on. I did get rid of one of the high chairs yesterday.
0: Okay.
4: But I still had the other high chair. It's more like where you can sit it up on a bar or something. Or like a counter, or either you can put it in a chair and hook it up to the chair. Also, I still have the two bouncy seats,
0: okay.
4: And I still have the 4-in-1 crib.
0: Uh-huh.
4: The two bouncy seats and the other little high chair that I got, I'll just give away. But being is that the 4-in-1 crib is in really good shape and there's nothing wrong with it,
0: mm-hmm.
4: I would at least like to get at least $100 for it, because
0: okay.
4: I paid like $375
0: for it. Oh, wow. Okay. Gotcha. Gotcha.
4: Yeah.
0: Okay.
4: Yeah. So if anybody is interested or if they want them or whatnot, my number is 434-506-3958.
0: All righty, my dear. Look, thank you so much, and I hope you get rid of your stuff today.
4: All right. Well, thank you, Jimmy.
0: Thank you, dear. Have a good day now. Take care.
4: You too.
0: Bye-bye.
4: Bye-bye.
0: All right. I got a high chair. It's a countertop-type high chair, or you can sit in a chair, in, you know, something like that. Anyway, and got a couple of bouncy seats, actually, and a 4-in-1 crib. It's in really great condition. Give her a call about those items. She'll give you the high chair or the bouncy seats, but she needs some little bit of money for that 4-in-1 crib. It's really nice. 506-3958 is her number to call. Good morning on Tradio.
5: Well, good morning, Jimmy.
0: Good morning, my friend. How are you, buddy?
5: Doing pretty good. How are you?
0: Good, good. What you got going on today?
5: Well, I've got a few things I want to put on here.
0: Okay, what you got?
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0: Okay.
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0: Okay.
5: I've got a Holley AED double pumper square bore carburetor that's in really excellent shape. 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
0: I got you.
5: Yeah. And my phone number will be 434-676-9352 or 262-5024.
0: All righty, buddy. Thank you for calling. And you have a great day.
5: I thought you might
0: have some advice for that lady that was looking for advice on how to get rid of the groundhog. no comment.
5: Dog.
0: Get a big dog. There you go.
5: Yeah, there you go.
0: All right, dear. Thanks.
5: Later.
0: Have a good man. All right, bye-bye. All right, he has got a 68 GMC pickup. He's selling parts off of it. He's got a T5 standard transmission for a GM product, rear-wheel drive. Got a Holley AED square bore carburetor. Got a couple of quadrajet carbs, too. Ford one and a Chevy one. Also got several other square bore carbs. Give him a call, 676-9352 or 262-5024. Good morning on radio.
6: Good morning. How are you?
0: I am fine. Hope you are too, dear.
6: I'm good. I'm all right.
0: Good. What can
6: I
0: do for
6: you? I wanted to wish my nephew, Keontae Baskerville, a happy birthday today.
0: Keontae Baskerville, having a birthday today. Well, happy birthday to Keontae. You going to make him a cake?
6: No, I can't cook.
0: Oh, come on now. We'll go buy him one.
6: He'll be better off if I do buy one.
0: Okay, thank you.
6: Sir.
0: Happy birthday to Keontae. Hope he has a great day, man, dear. All right. Thanks.
6: All right. Bye-bye.
0: Keontae Baskerville, happy birthday to you, man. Hope your aunt will fix up. 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
0: Hey, you best goodbye. I see my buddy Wild Bill down there at Marengo Tire, right down there on Marengo Road, just south of La Crosse. Got all the tires, wheels, all you need, man. Even for ATVs, and maybe even have some motorcycle tires, and go-kart tires, and lawnmower tires. Go on, see him, man. All right, 447-7128 is my number for Tradio on the radio. If you got some items to put on the show today, just give me a ring, and we'll put you on the air and talk about your items. I'm curious about your ideas on getting rid of that lady's groundhog. I really am. Big dog, that's a good idea right there. Big dog, he'll scare him away, run him away. I don't know, maybe. Or little dog. Chase him out of his hole. You know what I mean? All right, let's see what this is. Good morning on Tradio.
10: Good morning, Jimmy.
0: Hey, buddy, how you doing, my friend?
10: I'm doing great, Jimmy. I want to put this sale back on.
0: Okay.
10: Okay. It's starting today.
0: Okay, cool.
10: So... The 2716 Black Ridge Road.
0: 2716 Black Ridge, okay.
10: And so my sister's keys back.
0: Okay.
10: So, or either you still can call me, if you know, 434-532-9293.
0: Uh-huh. And her number?
10: She's there, ready to go now. It's ready.
0: Okay. And her number is?
10: 755-5376.
0: 5376. Okay. And you got all kinds of stuff. You got all kinds of tools,
10: yes,
0: and clothes, and got that Springdale camper, and just loaded up a shed.
10: Yes, sir. She ready. I mean, she loaded up with a lot of stuff down there, inside flowers.
0: Okay.
10: And stuff like that. And I got to get back to making my flowers again, Jim.
0: Okay.
10: Because I don't stop making no.
0: Okay. I got
10: the real flowers.
0: I got you. Right, right. I got you, man.
10: All right, Jimmy, well, you can call me either way.
0: All right. You have a good day, man. Good luck.
10: Jimmy, you do the same.
0: Thank you, man. Bye-bye. Got a big garage sale going on at 2716 Black Ridge Road, La Crosse, if you have to GPS it, but it's, you know, down there in the Black Ridge community. All kinds of cool stuff. 532-9293 or 755-5376. 755-5376. Let's see who this is. Good morning on Tradio. Hello.
11: How you doing?
0: Hey, fine. How you doing, man?
11: Oh, can't complain. Can't.
0: What can I do for you today?
11: In the Fortville area, 252-814-8451.
0: 8451. All right, my friend. Thanks so much for calling in this morning. Have a good day.
11: You too.
0: Thank you,
11: sir.
0: Buddy. Mm-hmm. Bye-bye.
11: Bye-bye.
0: He got a two-bedroom, one-bath house to rent over in the Forksville community. Call him up if you're interested at 252-814-8451. That's 252-814-8451. Good morning, you're on Tradio.
12: Good morning.
0: Good morning. How you doing?
12: I have a 2007 white Acura sedan with 325,000 miles. But it's been garage kept, well maintained, well kept for,
0: mm-hmm.
12: and has been garage kept for the last 10 years, just driven locally. It's a good running vehicle,
0: okay.
12: Good dependable vehicle.
0: Okay. Four door?
12: Four door.
0: Okay. Automatic?
12: Yes.
0: Six cylinder?
12: No, it's a, wait, yeah, automatic.
0: Okay, automatic,
12: yes.
0: Okay. Six cylinder?
12: Yes.
0: Okay.
12: It's an Acura TL.
0: TL. Okay. All right. All right. What's that number, dear?
12: 201-446-8030.
0: Okay. And you're, where are you, in South Hill? You're in Boyden, Bracy?
12: We are in Clarksville.
0: Clarksville. Okay. Got you covered. All right, dear. Look, thanks so much for calling in this morning. Good luck selling your Acura.
12: Thank you so much.
0: Thank you.
12: Bye.
0: Bye. Got a 2007 Acura TL. It's a four-door V6. Got very many miles on it, but that's a good running ride. 201-446-8030. That's 201-446-8030. She's over in the Clarksville community. Good morning on Tradio.
13: Good morning.
0: Hey there,
13: how
0: buddy.
13: How are you today?
0: Fine, bud. How you doing, my friend?
13: I can't complain.
0: Doesn't do any good anyway, right?
13: No. Yesterday, I called in, and a gentleman called me and said to call him last night, and he would give me the number of a friend of his that's got a motor for sale for the Toyota.
0: Uh-huh.
13: I says, okay. And I, like a dummy last night, I erased all the numbers, and then after I did it, I said, oh, man, his number was out there.
0: Oh, no.
13: So if he's listed, if you would please call me, and I will definitely remember the number. I'll keep it right in here.
0: There you go.
13: I was on the road when I did it, you know.
0: I got gotcha.
13: That, and I still got parts for Dodge Caravan. If anybody needs parts for 2001 to 2007 Dodge Caravan body parts, give me a call and I'll set them up. And
0: okay.
13: I got some headlights for a Dodge Caravan for those same years, and they're $40 a piece. And if they want, I'll install them for them.
0: Okay.
13: And they're brand new, never been put on. And I'm over here in Green Bay. My phone number is 603-817-8922.
0: All right, buddy.
13: Thank you.
0: Thank you for calling, man. Have a good day, okay?
13: Bye-bye.
0: All right, he's looking for the guy that called him about the Toyota pickup engine, the 22RE Toyota pickup engine. He erased the number. I know how he feels. Okay, also, he's got a Dodge Caravan that he's selling parts off of. I believe it's an 05 or something like that. But anyway, and he's also got some a pair of headlights that are new. For that vehicle as well. So give him a call if you are interested. That is a 04 Caravan is what he's got. Okay, 603-817-8922, 603-817-8922. Good morning on Tradio.
14: Good morning, Jimmy.
0: Hey, buddy. How you doing, my friend?
14: I'm doing good.
0: Good, good. Now, wasn't you that called the guy with the toy about the Toyota engine, was it?
14: No, me.
0: Okay. All right. You have resources.
14: What now?
0: Yeah, I say you have resources.
14: Yeah, but no.
0: Okay. Anyway, what you got today besides resources?
14: I got still got that one row cold corn planter.
0: Okay.
14: And then I still had a set of four GMC pickup truck aluminum wheels with the center cap. They got tires on them. Two of the tires is really decent.
0: Okay, there's 16s, five lug?
14: Yeah.
0: Okay.
14: And my number is 434-374-8214. I missed somebody. I caught the tail end. You talking about the groundhog catcher?
0: Uh-huh.
14: If she got a wire cage, set it around and put some cantaloupe so high, you eat the cantaloupe and put that rime in there.
0: Uh-huh.
14: And nine times out of ten, he'll go in there.
0: He'll go in there, huh?
14: Yeah.
0: Okay. All right. Cantaloupe is a good bait for the groundhog. All right. Very good. All right. Might be good for skunks, too.
14: I don't know. I think last year I caught about five.
0: Oh, really? Oh, my goodness. Wow. Okay. Yeah. And then rehome them somewhere else that's not at your place, right?
14: What now?
0: Nothing. Don't forget that. Just don't even comment. All right, buddy.
14: No, I rehome tomorrow.
0: Okay. I figure. All right, buddy. Look, thanks so much. You have a good day.
14: You too.
0: Later, man. Bye bye. Yeah, we don't want PETA calling in here. Okay. Look, Melvin's got a cold corn planter. It's a one-row corn planter. Also got a set of GMC truck wheels. They're aluminum wheels, 16-inch five lug. Got some tires on them. Two of them are really good tires. The other two, well, kind of might be good for a spare. But anyway, give him a call at 374-8214, 374-8214. And he says cantaloupe rinds are good bait for those groundhogs. Okay. Good morning on Tradio.
15: Morning, Jimmy. How you doing?
0: Fine, buddy. What's happening?
15: All right, man. I still got those fence panels for the dogs. I got eight of them. They're 6 foot tall by 10 foot long. Two of them have access doors. I want $600 for it. I think I told you last week I had a 78 model camper, but I'm pretty sure it's a 87 model scamper camper. It's going to be a project for somebody. Everything in it works just fine. Take $1,500 for it. I believe it's a 27 foot.
0: Okay.
15: And the last thing I got a Big Tex 5x8 utility trailer with a metal end gate on $750 for it.
0: Okay.
15: And you can call me at 252-425-3831.
0: 3831.
15: I got a solution for the groundhogs, but I'm going to keep it to myself.
0: Yeah, I've got that solution too, man. But anyway. All right, buddy. Thanks, man. Have
15: Appreciate
0: a good
15: it,
0: one.
15: Man.
0: Yeah, man. Bye-bye. All right. He has got a 6x10. Oh, actually, he's got 8 6x10 chain link panels, dog panels, chain link dog panels. Two of them have access doors in them, and he's got a 1987 Scamper Camper. It's a project. It's about a 27-footer, he thinks, and he's got a Big Tex 5-foot by 8-foot utility trailer. Give him a call, 252-425-3831. That's 252-425-3831. Good morning, you're on Tradio.
16: Good morning.
0: Hey there, how you doing, bud?
16: I've got a 2001 Ford F-150, got tilt cruise, air conditioning, electric windows. 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
0: Okay.
16: All right, now, thank you.
0: What's your number, buddy?
16: 917-1307.
0: 1307. Thank you, my friend. Have a good day, bud.
16: Okay, thank you.
0: Yeah, bye-bye. 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He said they will pass inspection. Give him a call. And they're cheap. 917-1307. 917-1307. 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Richmond to Raleigh, Virginia Beach to Danville. Maybe you broke down on the side of the road. Maybe your car wouldn't start this morning. We'll call them up at 447-7423. They'll come out and help you out. And they might can do some roadside service, get you going. But if not, they can tow you into their shop. At 126 West Main Street here in South Hill. That's right across from the DMV office, downtown South Hill. They'll do all those repairs you need to get to that ride rolling back down the road again. Computer diagnostics, brake shocks, oil changes, front end alignments, air conditioner repair and maintenance. None of those will really stop you from rolling too much. The brakes might keep you rolling, but anyway, they also do your state inspections too. You got that 6 of 20. Six on that windshield. You got less than a week to get that changed over to a 6 of 27. Boy, you might get a ticket. Okay, so stop in and see him, 126 West Main here in South Hill, or give him a call, 447-7423, if you need a tow or you need to make an appointment for some kind of service or maintenance. That's Brown's Towing and Auto Repair, 447-7423. Good morning on Tradio.
17: Good morning, Jimmy.
0: Hey,
17: happy
0: dear.
17: Thursday.
0: And happy Thursday to you. Hope you're doing okay.
17: I am. How
0: good.
17: About you?
0: Good. Doing great. Doing great. What you got today,
17: excellent.
0: Dear?
17: Okay, I have a lot of Swarovski crystal. Most of it is member pieces. I have some retired pieces and all kinds, like parrot, penguin, the lion, the elephant, dragon. Almost quite a bit.
0: Okay.
17: Also have a humidifier with aroma refills.
0: Okay.
17: I have a Schwinn girl's bike, mint condition. By the way, the crystal hasn't been out of the boxes.
0: Oh.
17: So everything's okay. In mint condition.
0: Okay.
17: If somebody wants to buy it all, we can make a deal.
0: Okay. All right.
17: And I have a medicine cabinet. It's got three shelves. It's solid wood. If anybody's interested, please leave your name, your phone number. You have to leave a message. My number is 434-676-4379. And you have a great day.
0: You too, my dear. Thanks for calling. Take care.
17: All righty. Bye-bye.
0: Bye-bye. Got a bunch of Swarovski crystal items, particularly figurines and such like that. They're all new in the box. And got a humidifier. Got some scent to go along with that, too. Also got a Schwinn women's bicycle. I believe that's a 21-speed bike, I believe, if I'm not mistaken. Got a wooden medicine cabinet, too, with three shelves in it. I believe it has a mirror on the front, too, I think. 676-4379. You do have to leave a message. And with, you know, details, and she'll call you back. 676-4379. Good morning on Tradio.
18: Jimmy, did somebody have a battery on that a few calls back for sale?
0: Yeah, she had a top post and a side post. Let's see if I can find that. 265. 3311.
18: 3311.
0: That's it.
18: Okay, thank you.
0: Thank you, buddy. See you, man. Bye-bye. All right, 447-7128. That's my number for Tradio on the radio. 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
0: 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Okay, man, I mean, you just wouldn't believe all the outfits they got for these geese. And they got some baby geese too. Yeah, cool. It's so funny. That's hilarious. I love it, man. All right, goodbye. See you, April. Okay. 447-7128. That's my number for Tradio on the radio. Got some items to put on today. Call me up and let me put you on, and we'll talk about your items you got for sale, trade, or giveaway. Let's see who this is. Good morning, you're on Tradio.
20: Good morning, Jimmy. How you doing?
0: Fine, buddy. How you doing today?
20: Hey, Jimmy, I still got that 1 acre bug zapper.
0: Solar power, right?
20: It's a solar power, yes.
0: Uh-huh.
20: And like I said, it's brand new in the box.
0: Uh-huh.
20: I got two by mistake.
0: I got you.
20: I hit something wrong.
0: Hit that button one too many times. I know. I've been there.
20: Exactly. Yeah. And I also am looking for an air tank to ride around the back of my truck, just fill lawnmower tires up and stuff.
0: Okay.
20: Like that.
0: I got you. All right.
20: And I can't take no calls to after 4. So
0: after 4. Yeah. Okay.
20: And my number is 434-755-7298.
0: 7298. All right, buddy. Look,
20: and
0: thanks.
20: That's after 4.
0: I got you. I
20: appreciate it.
0: Cool thing, man. Mm-hmm. Bye. All right, he's got a solar-powered bug zapper covering an acre of land that zap those bugs. It'll track them from an acre, you know, and within an acre. Also, he's looking for a portable air tank, okay, one he can just carry on the back of a truck to blow up the tires and stuff like that. Call him after 4 o'clock. He's going to be tied up till after four. 755-7298. 755-7298. Good morning on Tradio. That's you.
1: Hello.
0: Hey, you're on Tradio.
1: Hey, Jimmy.
0: Hey, buddy. What's up?
1: I got four kittens trying to give away. They'll be 8 weeks this Sunday coming up, and it's one male and three females. And my number is 434-262-8935, and I'm located in Chase City.
0: All right, buddy. Well, let's see if we can find a home for those kittens, okay?
1: Yes, please.
0: Good Thank luck. You. Good luck, man.
1: All righty, buddy.
0: All right, thanks, buddy. Bye-bye. Bye-bye. Got some kittens to give away that, 8 weeks old now. A male and three females. Give a call to 262-8935. That's 262-8935. Good morning on Tradio.
21: Good morning. How are you?
0: I am great. Hope you are too, dear.
21: I am. Good. Everything looks great out here in the world, and I'm working today, and God let me wake up.
0: Absolutely. Absolutely. Winner, winner. Yep. So yep. How can I help you?
21: I have a accidental breeding on my property.
0: Uh-oh.
21: So somebody's going to reap the benefits of these two breeds that have gotten together.
0: Okay.
21: Anyway, they are a Yorkie mom who weighs about 8 pounds and a Frenchie dad who weighs about 15.
0: Okay.
21: And if they ain't the cutest little mix-up of a breed I've ever seen. But anyway, they are 6 weeks old. I'm taking them to the vet next week.
0: Uh-huh.
21: They will have their first set of shots and all the good stuff, and I'm not asking about $100 for them.
0: Okay.
21: They've got a funny name when I looked it up on the internet just to laugh. Forky.
0: A Forky. A Forky. A Forky, okay.
21: But anyway, that's what the internet says. I think I could have come up with something way cuter than that, but we'll leave it what it is.
0: Forky.
21: It was an accidental breeding. We didn't even know she was pregnant, and to beat all, she didn't even raise them. So my other Yorkie raised them. I have Yorkie puppies as well that are 2 days difference in age. But everything's been done to them that like they were purebred Yorkies. But these two particular puppies, the regular Yorkie puppies that I have for sale are not $100.
0: I got you.
21: They will be registered. I'm sending off all their paperwork and everything now.
0: I got you. Okay.
21: So. But anyway, if anybody's interested in a Forky.
0: Or
21: a Yorkie, but like I said, everything's been done. By the time I take them to the vet and all my dewormings, I've got $100 in them. I'm not making a dime on them. I'm just trying to find them good homes. They need to be spayed. One boy, one girl.
0: Okay.
21: One's a brindle, and one is a fawn with a black mask. The fawn with the black mask has hair longer than normal.
0: Okay.
21: And the brindle one is going to have like a wiry coat. He's going to be really cute.
0: Okay.
21: So either way, I believe their ears are going to stand up and ever because both mom and dad's ears stand up.
0: Okay. Okay.
21: We'll see what God gives them, and I'd love to see photos.
0: Okay. 434-210-0877.
21: Oh, and I do have three kittens. Two girls and one boy that are looking for a good home. They've been dewormed, but I'm not doing shots. That's where I draw the line. They're also, they're 7 weeks old, ready to go now.
0: And they're free?
21: They're absolutely free.
0: Okay.
21: But
0: right.
21: To a good home. I just
0: to a good home. Right.
21: They're,
0: I got you.
21: They're too little to be thrown out into the yard yet. You
0: All
21: know,
0: right.
21: They need to
0: I
21: be
0: gotcha.
21: On the back porch or something
0: gotcha.
21: For a little while.
0: Gotcha. All right, dear. So. Thanks so much. Have a good day now, okay?
21: Yep. Yep, you too. Thank you. Bye-bye.
0: Bye-bye. All right, I got some Frenchie Yorkie mix called Forkies. Okay, they're about 6 weeks old. She's going to get the shots and all that. And she's got some purebred Yorkies. We'll have papers on those. Call her up about those. And she's got some free kittens that are 7 weeks old. Give her a ring about those. 210-0877. 210-0877. 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
0: Yeah, give us see you grabbing at Bluebird Florist and Gifts and make somebody happy with a beautiful bouquet of flowers and just tell them how special they are and just cheer them up and well, maybe it's birthday or anniversary. I know there's a lot of anniversaries this month. I mean, oh my goodness, looking at the birthday counter, every day is 3 or 4 anniversaries. It's crazy, man. Okay, goodbye, seeing Gavin. And yeah, okay, let's go back to the phone. Good morning on Tradio.
22: Hey, good morning, buddy.
0: Hey, my friend, how are you, bud?
22: Oh, just wonderful, just wonderful.
0: That's good.
22: I'd be much more wonderful with if I could make somebody feel wonderful with some new things in their garage. Hey,
0: right. I got you on that,
22: so
0: man.
22: New to them are gently used items.
0: Right.
22: But just that's just a thing to make you feel bad. I mean, feel better if you're having
0: right.
22: one of them days.
0: That's right. Just move those things on out of there. That's right. All right.
22: Today so, I want to give some. I got a bunch of industrial stuff. I mean, I need to really get rid of. I've got an Experian eyewear station. I'll take $20 for it. It's one of those commercial things that hangs on the wall that if you're something gets in your eyes, you pull the thing up, it flushes your eyes out or whatever. I'll take $20 for that.
0: Okay.
22: And I've got some spill kits. They're for, you can use them for cleaning up. I mean, even if you have a water line bust or something, they'll clean up water, oil, gas, or I guess any other kind of chemicals. I've got one of them's a 90-gallon kit. It's called a New Pig 206. I like get $180 for that, and then I've got some, I think they look like to be about 30-gallon kits, and they've got all the, they got your suits and gloves and absorbent pads and all kind of stuff for cleaning up spills or whatever. And I'll take $100 for the smaller or best offer on those. And I want to get rid of these respirators or N95 dust masks. I got cases of those are 240 of them in a case, and I dropped the price down to $12 a case just to get rid of them.
0: Okay.
22: Got more than I'll ever need, and they're really high quality masks. They're not the cheap ones. They're the N95, 9500. They're real nice. So anybody wants any of that, they can reach me at 434-480-7119 or on my cell phone at 434-321-3053.
0: All righty, my friend. Thanks so much for calling in this morning. You have a great day, okay, bud?
22: You too, buddy. We'll see you, man.
0: All right, man. Thanks. Bye-bye. Got an Experian eyewash station. If you maybe in an industrial setting or something like that, or maybe you just get a little shop and it hangs on the wall and you get something in your eye, helps you get it out. Okay, got some spill kits. He's got one. It's a 90-gallon capacity. It's a New Pig 206. Also got some smaller ones, and they all come with a bunch of stuff to go along with them, suits and gloves and absorbent pads and such like that. Got some 30-gallon ones, too. Call them up if you're interested in those. Okay, he's got a bunch of N5 face masks, respirators, cases of them. Give him a call, 321-3053 or 480-7119. Good morning on Tradio.
23: Yeah, good morning.
0: Hey, buddy, what's up, man?
23: All right, I got the 88 Ford four-wheel drive, regular cab, short bed. It needs a fuel pump, and I will be willing to put it in if somebody wants it. All right, I got the go-kart. Nice little go-kart, 6.5-inch, 6.5-horsepower motor. Cranks on the first pull. Nice little something for kids to play with. But it does run along pretty good, so okay. Not too small of a kid.
0: Right, I got you. Need to be a team.
23: All right, I got the Polaris side-by-side tires and rims for sale. All right, and also I'm looking at anybody out there that's got a good used four-wheeler, preferably a four-wheel drive, but it don't have to be.
0: Okay.
23: At a reasonable price. Okay. All right, give me a call at 434-738-5268.
0: 5268.
23: Yes, sir.
0: Got you, buddy. Thanks so much for calling. Have a great day,
23: thanks.
0: Man. Yeah, man. Bye-bye. I got an 88 Ford four-wheel drive pickup. It's a regular cab short bed, okay? Also, it does need a fuel pump put in it. And he's got a 6.5-horsepower go-kart for an older kid. Older kid or an adult. Yeah, they're fun. He's got a set of rims and tires for a Polaris side-by-side. And he's looking for a good four-wheeler at a reasonable price, 738-5268. Oops, lost that one. Let's try this one. Good morning on Tradio.
4: Hey, good morning.
0: Hey, buddy. What's
4: I
0: up?
4: I got a couple items I'd like to get rid of here. Try to get rid of.
0: Tell me about them.
4: I got a set of 275 65 18 all terrain tires that were on a light duty truck. They're on five lug or six lug Ford 2005 six lug Ford wheels. I like to get $400 for the tires, $500 with the wheels. I can dismount them.
0: Okay.
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0: Okay.
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0: Okay.
4: My number is 434-547-6578.
0: 6578. All right, buddy. Thanks for calling, man.
4: Thank you. Y'all have a blessed day.
0: You too, bud. 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I got a set of 275, 65, 18 all-terrain tires. 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Okay. All right. 447-7128. I got a couple of minutes. I can still take your calls. You know, I haven't told you about any of the things going on around here because it's been busy. I'm surprised I didn't have any more calls about groundhog removal than I did. I'm really, really surprised. I know that several of y'all out there, y'all got an idea, and I understand why you didn't call, but I know what that idea is, and I'm glad you didn't. So anyway, thank you for you're holding off on that. Okay, look, Colonial Center is going to be celebrating 250 years of America with a couple of things. One thing is the Patriotic Art Contest for kids ages kindergarten through 12th grade. The winning artists will receive certificates on the final performance night of the Stars and Stripes Review. Now, they're going to display all of these pieces in the lobby during the performances. Okay, how cool is that? Okay, and it can be any medium. I mean, whatever you've got, you want to draw a pencil and ink or something like that, drawing, do watercolors, acrylics, or oils on canvas, or maybe you do some kind of sculpture. I don't know, man, that would be kind of cool. Or maybe some kind of, cloth type art or sewing or whatever. I mean, I don't know. Got questions? Call over there and talk to Karen. I'm sure she's the one in charge of that. 262-4170. Drop off your patriotic art by July the 1st. Now, they're in the middle of the their art camp, so don't call between 1 and 3 because that's when they got that going on, because Karen will be busy then. So, anyway. There you go. And speaking of that Stars and Stripes Review, they've got auditions for that coming up on Sunday and Monday. Come on out and perform a song, dance, poem, speech, kit,

0: If you can't make it to auditions and want to participate, contact Catherine Mataraz. She is the director of this show. 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That's the letter K, MADARASZ for Catherine. Okay? All right. by the way, the performances are July 18th and 19th. 25th and 26th. And of course, if you don't want to perform it and just want to go to it, go to colonialcenterva.org and you can get those tickets right now. Okay. Back to the phone for probably a final call. Good morning on Tradio.
1: Good morning, Jim. How you doing?
0: All righty. What's up, buddy?
1: This morning, I found three paintings in a house. I want somebody to call me and give me a little information about them. They're oil-based paintings. Of Lunenburg County. It's the pictures of Lunenburg County Courthouse. So I'm looking for somebody to tell me something about them. Also, I know it's a little early, I have a kerosene heater, the square type. It was found in the residence, closed, it was in a trash bag. I'm pretty sure it's real good. It's good.
0: Okay.
1: I know one time it's coming, so.
0: Okay. All right. What's that number?
1: 434-210-1355.
0: 1355. All right, buddy. Thanks for calling, man. Have a good day.
1: All right, thanks, sir. Yeah,
0: man. Uh-huh, bye-bye. All right, he found some paintings of Lunenburg County Courthouse in a house. He's interested in, if anybody knows anything about him, call him up. Also, he's got a square kerosene heater. Give him a call, 210-1355, 210-1355. All right, I'm out of time, folks. I ran out. I'll be back with you tomorrow morning for the Friday edition of Tradio on the radio at 9:05. Of course, the Most Music Morning Show beginning at 7. Tune me in. I'll play some great tunes for you. And got the birthday book and a little bit about Mecklenburg Schools and Rewind in Time, too. So tune me in on Friday morning, and I'll try to entertain you the best I can. All right. Check out our online listings, rewind1019.com. It takes me about an hour to get to those posted, so bear with me while I do that, and I will see you tomorrow. Y'all have a wonderful day, okay? Bye-bye.

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4: News. I'm Roxanne Evans. The death toll continues to climb in Venezuela. At least 164 are dead, hundreds injured after twin earthquakes hit near Caracas. An intensive search is underway.
5: Rescuers and first responders can still be seen digging through the rubble, searching for survivors. There are reports that people could be heard calling out for help from the wreckage.
4: Fox's Chanley Painter. Secretary of State Marco Rubio in the Middle East reassuring Gulf partners on the Iran deal and speaking about those efforts to aid Venezuela.
6: Already deploying a search and rescue teams from Fairfax County, Virginia, and Los Angeles.
4: Talks between the U.S. and Iran resume next week. That from Pakistan's foreign ministry. The big issues on the table remain Iran's nuclear program and the Strait of Hormuz. 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

0: This is Nancy Martin with local news on Rewind 101.9. The South Hill Town Council has officially adopted the town's fiscal year 2026-2027 budget, a forward-looking financial plan designed to strengthen infrastructure, support economic development, enhance public safety, and provide meaningful tax relief for residents. One of the most significant measures included in the fiscal year 2026-2027 budget is the elimination of the town's personal property tax on qualifying motor vehicles, commonly referred as the car tax. Town Council voted to eliminate personal property taxation on motor vehicles, automobiles, motorcycles, and trucks under 2 tons. The town's consolidated budget totals $46.2 million, including $23.8 million allocated for the general fund and $21.9 million for water and sewer operations. This is Nancy Martin reporting your local news on the Lakes Media Network.
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11: This is WRAL meteorologist Grant Skinner with the forecast for this morning. Temperatures start today in the mid-60s with mostly clear skies. We'll be a touch hotter today with highs reaching the low 90s, and we'll see plenty of sunshine. A brief shower or storm can't be ruled out. Then we're mostly clear overnight with temperatures dropping to around 70. We're hotter with highs in the mid to upper 90s on Friday. Scattered showers and storms are possible. Listen here every hour for WRAL forecasts. And when severe weather breaks out, we break in.
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3: This is a Fox News alert. I'm Lillian Wu. The High Court handing down an opinion clearing the way for the Trump administration to revive its restrictive immigration policy. Justices siding with the Trump administration on the issue of when asylum seekers have arrived in the U.S. and its defense of government authority to curb asylum claims processing at the border. The 6-3 ruling reverses a Ninth Circuit decision that non-citizens who are turned away before they could enter the U.S. could apply for asylum, the High Court ruling in favor of the administration's bid to end deportation protections for Syrian and Haitian immigrants. The court also striking down a Hawaii law requiring people to get permission to carry guns into stores and hotels. This is a Fox News alert.

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12: This is WRAL meteorologist Grant Skinner with the forecast for this afternoon. Highs will reach the low 90s and just a brief shower or storm is possible. Otherwise, we'll see plenty of sunshine. Then we're more mild overnight with temperatures only dropping to around 70 and we'll have mostly clear skies. We'll have lots of sunshine Friday as well, but a better chance for scattered showers and storms by the afternoon. Highs will reach the mid to upper 90s. Listen here every hour for WRAL forecasts, and when severe weather breaks out, we break in.
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3: This is a Fox News alert. I'm Lillian Wu. The High Court handing down an opinion clearing the way for the Trump administration to revive its restrictive immigration policy. Justices siding with the Trump administration on the issue of when asylum seekers have arrived in the U.S. and its defense of government authority to curb asylum claims processing at the border. The 6-3 ruling reverses a Ninth Circuit decision that non-citizens who are turned away before they could enter the U.S. could apply for asylum, the High Court ruling in favor of the administration's bid to end deportation protections for Syrian and Haitian immigrants. The court also striking down a Hawaii law requiring people to get permission to carry guns into stores and hotels. This is a Fox News alert.

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0: This is Nancy Martin with local news on Rewind 101.9. Come celebrate America's 250th birthday on July 4th, 2026 at the Lunenburg Courthouse. 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Happy birthday, USA! Kimbridge is holding a food truck rodeo this Friday, June 26th from 5 to 8 p.m. Go support local vendors out at the Farmers Market Pavilion. 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
9: This is WRAL meteorologist Grant Skinner with the forecast for this afternoon. Highs will reach the low 90s and just a brief shower or storm is possible. Otherwise, we'll see plenty of sunshine. Then we're more mild overnight with temperatures only dropping to around 70 and we'll have mostly clear skies. We'll have lots of sunshine Friday as well, but a better chance for scattered showers and storms by the afternoon. Highs will reach the mid to upper 90s. Listen here every hour for WRAL forecasts. And when severe weather breaks out, we break in.
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1: And I'm Mike Moody, the mayor of South Hill. We are excited to invite you to Sparks in the Park, a celebration of America's 250th anniversary, as well as the town's 125th anniversary. We'll be celebrating Thursday, July 2nd at Park of Park, beginning at 5 p.m., with music from the Bounce Party Band and DJ Shep Moss, food and beverage vendors, and of course, fireworks at dawn.
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11: This is WRAL meteorologist Grant Skinner with the forecast for this afternoon. Highs will reach the low 90s and just a brief shower or storm is possible. Otherwise, we'll see plenty of sunshine. Then we're more mild overnight with temperatures only dropping to around 70 and we'll have mostly clear skies. We'll have lots of sunshine Friday as well, but a better chance for scattered showers and storms by the afternoon. Highs will reach the mid to upper 90s. Listen here every hour for WRAL forecasts. And when severe weather breaks out, we break in.
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3: Fox News, I'm Gianna Gelosi. Key wins for the Trump administration at the Supreme Court. In the first one, it's a win for gun owner rights advocates who challenged the law in Hawaii.
4: If you have a concealed carry permit, which takes some doing there, the presumption under Hawaii law was that you couldn't take it on private property unless you got express permission from the owner of that private property. So things like shops or restaurants or really any private property. Well, the court shut that down today. They say that arrangement would impose a new burden on permit holders.
3: Another ruling allows the president

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0: This is Nancy Martin with local news on Rewind 101.9. The Southhill Town Council has officially adopted the town's fiscal year 2026-2027 budget, a forward-looking financial plan designed to strengthen infrastructure, support economic development, enhance public safety, and provide meaningful tax relief for residents. One of the most significant measures included in the fiscal year 2026-2027 budget is the elimination of the town's personal property tax on qualifying motor vehicles, commonly referred as the car tax. Town Council voted to eliminate personal property taxation on motor vehicles, automobiles, motorcycles, and trucks under 2 tons. The town's consolidated budget totals $46.2 million, including $23.8 million allocated for the general fund and $21.9 million for water and sewer operations. This is Nancy Martin reporting your local news on the Lakes Media Network.
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10: This is WRAL meteorologist Grant Skinner with the forecast for this afternoon. Highs will reach the low 90s and just a brief shower or storm is possible. Otherwise, we'll see plenty of sunshine. Then we're more mild overnight with temperatures only dropping to around 70 and we'll have mostly clear skies. We'll have lots of sunshine Friday as well, but a better chance for scattered showers and storms by the afternoon. Highs will reach the mid to upper 90s. Listen here every hour for WRAL forecasts, and when severe weather breaks out, we break in.
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3: Fox News, I'm Therese Crowley. End of term Supreme Court rulings allow the Trump administration to end temporary protected status for Haitian and Syrian migrants and side with a maker of Roundup weed killer in a ruling that could block thousands of lawsuits over failure to warn of cancer risk. Secretary of State Rubio says the War Department will join search and rescue in Venezuela's earthquakes.
4: We're already deploying a search and rescue teams from Fairfax County, Virginia, and Los Angeles.
3: More than 160 known dead. After a come-to-dad meeting with President Trump, the Senate rejected a plan to limit his war powers while he hammers out a peace deal with Iran.
5: He came in smoking hot, and I'm not talking about his looks. I mean, put yourself in his position.
3: Senator John Kennedy telling Fox about that hot meeting with the president. America is listening to

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1: And I'm Mike Moody, the mayor of South Hill. We are excited to invite you to Sparks in the Park, a celebration of America's 250th anniversary, as well as the town's 125th anniversary. We'll be celebrating Thursday, July 2nd at Parker Park, beginning at 5 p.m., with music from the Bounce Party Band and DJ Shep Moss, food and beverage vendors, and of course, fireworks at dawn.
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12: This is WRAL, meteorologist Grant Skinner, with the forecast for this afternoon. Highs will reach the low 90s and just a brief shower or storm is possible. Otherwise, we'll see plenty of sunshine. Then we're more mild overnight with temperatures only dropping to around 70 and we'll have mostly clear skies. We'll have lots of sunshine Friday as well, but a better chance for scattered showers and storms by the afternoon. Highs will reach the mid to upper 90s. Listen here every hour for WRAL forecasts. And when severe weather breaks out, we break in.
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3: Fox News, I'm Kathleen Maloney. Devastation in parts of Venezuela where two strong earthquakes have claimed more than 160 lives.
4: Rescuers are searching through collapsed buildings and the number of dead is expected to rise. The U.S. Geological Survey suggests there's a 44% chance of more than 10,000 fatalities.
3: Fox's Jonathan Savage says the capital of Caracas was hard hit. Shipping data shows 69 ships passed through the Strait of Hormuz yesterday. As Secretary of State Marco Rubio continues negotiations with Iran.
5: What we're interested in is not their press conferences. What we're interested in is whether or not ships are moving. If ships are moving as they should be moving, then that's what we're going to judge and that's what we're going to react to.
3: More meetings between the U.S. and Iran on other issues are scheduled in the coming days. 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

0: This is Nancy Martin with Local News on Rewind 101.9. Come celebrate America's 250th birthday on July 4th, 2026 at the Lunenburg Courthouse. 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After the program, grounds are open until 1 p.m. for your enjoyment. Happy birthday, USA! Kimbridge is holding a food truck rodeo this Friday, June 26th from 5 to 8 p.m. Go support local vendors out at the Farmers Market Pavilion. 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
6: This is WRAL meteorologist Kat Campbell with the forecast for tonight. Skies are mostly clear with lows dipping into the lower 70s. Friday, it's partly cloudy and heating up into the low 90s. There will be the chance of an isolated late-day storm. Saturday, highs are back in the low to mid-90s with scattered summertime storms. Listen here every hour for WRAL forecasts. And when severe weather breaks out, we break in.
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3: Fox News. I'm Deborah Valentine. The Supreme Court issuing end-of-term rulings. Fox's Evan Brown.
4: The U.S. Supreme Court is now siding with the Trump administration, agreeing it has the power to turn back migrants seeking asylum when arriving at ports of entry along the U.S. border with Mexico.
3: Another ruling allows the Trump administration to end a temporary protected status for Haitian and Syrian migrants. The High Court also sided with the maker of Roundup Weed Killer, potentially blocking thousands of cancer-related lawsuits. The death toll from Wednesday's two back-to-back major earthquakes in Venezuela has climbed to at least 188 people.
5: Secretary of State Marco Rubio confirmed the search and rescue teams deploying today from Los Angeles and Virginia to join that desperate hunt for survivors.
3: Fox's Dana Marie McNichol, the president of Venezuela's National Assembly, says the search for more than 200 people continues. 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

0: is Nancy Martin with local news on Rewind 101.9. The Southhill Town Council has officially adopted the town's fiscal year 2026-2027 budget, a forward-looking financial plan designed to strengthen infrastructure, support economic development, enhance public safety, and provide meaningful tax relief for residents. One of the most significant measures included in the fiscal year 2026-2027 budget is the elimination of the town's personal property tax on qualifying motor vehicles, commonly referred as the car tax. Town Council voted to eliminate personal property taxation on motor vehicles, automobiles, motorcycles, and trucks under 2 tons. The town's consolidated budget totals $46.2 million, including $23.8 million allocated for the general fund and $21.9 million for water and sewer operations. This is Nancy Martin reporting your local news on the Lakes Media Network.
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6: This is WRAL meteorologist Kat Campbell with the forecast for tonight. Skies are mostly clear with lows dipping into the lower 70s. Friday, it's partly cloudy and heating up into the low 90s. There will be the chance of an isolated late day storm. Saturday, highs are back in the low to mid 90s with scattered summertime storms. Listen here every hour for WRAL forecasts. And when severe weather breaks out, we break in.
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3: Fox News, I'm Kathleen Maloney. The Supreme Court allowing the Trump administration and DHS to terminate the temporary protective status for migrants without judicial review.
4: We have upwards of 1.3 million people estimated that are in this country on a TPS program. The court here saying, listen, if DHS wants to terminate that program and that status for these folks, they can do it.
3: Fox's Lydia Hu. A desperate search in Venezuela after two strong earthquakes toppled buildings.
5: Rescuers and first responders can still be seen digging through the rubble, searching for survivors. There are reports that people could be heard calling out for help from the wreckage.
3: Fox's Chanley Painter. More than 180 are now confirmed dead, but that number is expected to climb. The U.S. and other countries are providing medical and humanitarian relief. 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

0: 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Come celebrate America's 250th birthday on July 4th, 2026 at the Lunenburg Courthouse. 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Happy birthday, USA! Kimbridge is holding a food truck rodeo this Friday, June 26th from 5 to 8 p.m. Go support local vendors out at the Farmers Market Pavilion. 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
1: And I'm Mike Moody, the mayor of South Hill. 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We'll be celebrating Thursday, July 2nd at Parker Park, beginning at 5 p.m., with music from the Bounce Party Band and DJ Shep Moss, food and beverage vendors, and of course, fireworks at dawn.
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5: This is WRAL meteorologist Kat Campbell with the forecast for tonight. Skies are mostly clear with lows dipping into the lower 70s. Friday, it's partly cloudy and heating up into the low 90s. There will be the chance of an isolated late-day storm. Saturday, highs are back in the low to mid-90s with scattered summertime storms. Listen here every hour for WRAL forecasts. And when severe weather breaks out, we break in.
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3: Fox News, I'm Deborah Valentine. The evacuation of ships through the Strait of Hormuz is paused after the British military said a vessel was hit by a projectile off the coast of Oman. Fox's Aisha Hosni.
4: U.S. officials are confirming to us that an IRGC drone actually hit that ship as it was trying to leave the strait today near Oman. Iran has warned ships out there that transiting the strait without their authorization will be dealt with.
3: The head of the International Maritime Organization says the moving of ships out of the Persian Gulf is on hold until the agency can confirm safety guarantees for ships. After a heated meeting between President Trump and Republicans, the Senate voting 50-47 just before midnight to reject a war powers resolution regarding the Iran conflict, the passage reversing a historic bipartisan rebuke passed 24 hours earlier. America's

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